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They teased us with Stagecoach. Then they announced they're going to have a festival tour. Now Florida Georgia Line adding another one to the lineup. That's next to The Breakdown. 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
1: The Florida Georgia Line reunion tour continues. The Anything Goes Again festival tour has been extended. They've got quite a few dates to announce yet. The first one was Stagecoach. Then just yesterday, the Carolina Country Music Festival, which is in June. They'll be hitting the road for that this year as well. I like that they're doing festivals. If you think about it, there's a strategy to this. They haven't played together in 5+ years. I think since pre-pandemic days, the last time they did a full tour. A festival is not a full production. You've got the stage and everything built in, the sound. You're bringing in your equipment, obviously. But it's not having to plan a full tour. They can come out and just rock out with their fans and maybe warm that up for a full tour in the fall or in 2028. But either way, Florida Georgia Line's festival tour continues in 2027.
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10: From the Rappahannock Electric Cooperative Weather Center. Mainly cloudy skies expected tonight with a slight chance for isolated thunderstorms. Lows dip down to about 72. Sunshine mixed with clouds at times tomorrow. Slight chance of thunderstorms. Daytime highs approaching 87. Lows dip down to about 66 tomorrow night. Partly cloudy skies. Currently, it's 74 degrees.
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I ride a motorcycle year round, and I, for one, am a fan of early fall riding the best. I love those crisp mornings where it gets warm on your back by the end of the day. But man, starting off on a cool day on a motorcycle and then having it get warmer as the day goes on, there is nothing like it. Or sitting on the back porch having coffee, that's cool too.

0: Low Cash on the show. Let's talk about the evolution in to put out a love song. Your daughters loved the song quickly. That's a whole different love story, you know, being parents. At this point, are the kids becoming a better A&R department than the actual music industry?
1: It's funny.

0: that you say that, because that is something we definitely lean on now, because they are Swifties. They know what is happening. And so, you know, you hear we're in our trucks and we're listening to songs and we're listening to mixes, and I will look in my rear view and see which kid is bopping their head a little bit, knowing the words already. And then I asked Chris, I said, what's your 10-year-old think? And he said, talking about, and I said, my 10-year-old says the same thing. And so that definitely weighed into our decision.
1: I love that.
2: 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My son picked that one, but it's a little bit slower. But if you guys, it's on the EP, you can check it out. It's absolutely awesome.
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The official start of fall is on Tuesday, but I know mentally we've all been there since Labor Day weekend. You know, the unofficial start of fall. If you haven't already, you can proceed to pumpkin spice and hoodie season.

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5: From the Rappahannock Electric Cooperative Weather Center. Mainly cloudy skies expected tonight with a slight chance for scattered thunderstorms. Lows of a low around 72. Sunshine mixed with clouds at times tomorrow. Slight chance for storms. High temperatures reach up to 87. Lows dip down to about 66 tomorrow night. Partly cloudy skies. Right now, 74.
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3: She's more than just a pretty.

0: Never thought that artificial intelligence would come for someone's name, but apparently if you're named Al, A-L, you're now collateral damage. There's a tailor in San Francisco called Al's Attire. It says people see the name and assume it's AI's attire. Like ChatGPT is back there hemming your pants. The owner says my entire human identity depends on one very small line. And this is why I'm proposing we bring back the periods. A.I. Not because I'm anti-technology. It's because I'm pro-Al. I mean, these guys have already survived decades of you can call me Al. Haven't they been through enough?
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Next couple weeks going to be fun on the show. Luke Bryan, always a good time when he's on with us next week. Of course, his new album, Signs, drops tomorrow. Kenny Chesney, fresh off tour announcements, dropping a new album next Friday. Silver Sands Marina, on with us the following week to talk about it.

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We give you a chance to stream it or skip it in minutes. Part of the show, we give you a brand new country song. You decide what you would do with it if it came up on your playlist. That's coming up next.

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5: From the Rappahannock Electric Cooperative Weather Center. Lulls of a lot for on 72 tonight under partly cloudy skies with a slight chance for isolated storms. Sunshine mixed with clouds at times tomorrow. Slight chance for storms. Daytime highs approaching 87. Lulls dip down to about 66 tomorrow night. Partly cloudy skies. Currently 74.
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0: I was kind of hoping the future of license plates would involve emojis, but apparently we're not emotionally ready for that yet. It's B-Dub. California has basically run out of license plate combinations after using the same format since 1980. One number, three letters, three numbers. So what's the big innovation? They flipped it. New plates will be three numbers, three letters, and one number. That's it. 46 years of technological advancement, and we hit reverse. The DMV says the new format should last another 40 years, which buys us plenty of time to prepare for 2066 when California unveils its next breakthrough. Eight characters.
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Anyone else feel like they're just on the edge of a complete and total breakdown? No, just me. I don't mean that seriously. I mean, like, just this year has gone by so fast. There's so much that has changed since January 1st, and it's more expensive than ever. 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

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We'll get into it next on The Breakdown, brought to you by Eggland's Best. 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
1: So Florida Georgia Line have been rumored to be working on a reunion since Tyler and Brian were photographed together at the 2025 CMA Awards. Then they went on a hike together. Then the conversation got started. Could this actually happen? CMA Fest came along in June. They played a song or two together and people went nuts. And then it kind of went quiet. Well, now it's back and it is here. 2027 Festival Tour. They're playing like 10 festivals, two of which have been revealed. The first was Stagecoach, got announced at the beginning of the week. Then yesterday, they dropped a bomb on us that they're coming to the Carolina Coastal Country Music Festival in June. And there's still more coming. That's your breakdown.
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25: From the Rappahannock Electric Cooperative Weather Center. Lows level off around 72 overnight under partly cloudy skies with a slight chance for isolated storms. Sunshine mixed with clouds at times. Friday, slight chance for storms. High temperatures reach up to 87. Partly cloudy skies. Friday night, lows level off around 66. Right now, it's 73 degrees.
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We're sending you to see Jason Aldean in Las Vegas. Luke Bryan there too. The Double Down Tour at Allegiant Stadium December 11th. If you want in, make sure to follow me on Instagram. You'll find out how to win before.

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Enjoy the last weekend of summer this weekend. Yeah, fall officially starts on Tuesday. But if you're like most people that I know, we're already in the hoodie season, so you're good. Have a great night. I'll talk to you tomorrow.

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4: From the Rappahannock Electric Cooperative Weather Center. Partly cloudy overnight with a low of 72. A mix of clouds and sun Friday. Slight chance for storms. Daytime highs approaching 87. Lows dip down to about 66. Friday night, partly cloudy skies. A blend of clouds and sun Saturday with highs in the low 80s. Chance of thunderstorms Sunday. Right now, it's 73 degrees.
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1: From the Rappahannock Electric Cooperative Weather Center, partly cloudy overnight with a low of 72. A mix of clouds and sun Friday, slight chance for storms. Daytime highs approaching 87. Lows dip down to about 66. Friday night, partly cloudy skies. A blend of clouds and sun Saturday with highs in the low 80s. Chance of thunderstorms Sunday. Right now, it's 73 degrees.
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1: From the Rappahannock Electric Cooperative Weather Center. Lows of a low for on 72 overnight under partly cloudy skies. Slight chance of thunderstorms. Friday, highs level off around 87, a mix of clouds and sun. Partly cloudy. Friday night, lows of a low for on 66. High of 81 Saturday under partly cloudy skies. 86 Sunday, chance of thunderstorms. Currently 72.
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8: From the Rappahannock Electric Cooperative Weather Center. Lulls of a lot for on 72 overnight under partly cloudy skies. Slight chance of thunderstorms. Friday, highs level off around 87, a mix of clouds and sun. Partly cloudy. Friday night, lulls of a lot for on 66. High of 81 Saturday under partly cloudy skies. 86 Sunday, chance of thunderstorms. Currently, it's 71 degrees.
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5: From the Rappahannock Electric Cooperative Weather Center. Lows around 71 overnight under partly cloudy skies. Highs level off around 87 Friday. Sunshine mixed with clouds at times. Lows level off around 65 Friday night. Partly cloudy skies. More clouds than sun Saturday with highs around 81. 85. Slight chance of thunderstorms Sunday. Currently it's 70 degrees.
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3: 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On 95 northbound Fredericksburg to Springfield, traffic looks good. The length of 395 is okay. 66 good between Marshall, Gainesville, Centerville to the Capitol Beltway. And 123 is already heavy on your way to the Fairfax County Parkway. I'm Allie Oakley with WFLS traffic.
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3: 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On 95 northbound, you look pretty good if you're rolling out of Fredericksburg this morning. I don't see any accidents all the way to the Springfield interchange. There are a couple of disabled vehicles along the way over on the shoulders, but you're fine. 395 the length, no problems. And 66 out of Gainesville, Centerville to the Beltway, you're good to go. I'm Allie Oakley with the WFL.
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3: 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On 95 northbound, if you're rolling out of Fredericksburg, it's pretty good. Even all the way to the Springfield interchange, 395 the length, no accidents. 66 looks good at Gainesville, Centerville to the Beltway. And 28 is heavy on your way to New Braddock Road and also to Chantilly. I'm Allie Oakley with the WFLS traffic.
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10: From the Rappahannock Electric Cooperative Weather Center. A blend of clouds and sun today with highs around 87. Partly cloudy skies again tonight. Lows dip down to about 65. Mainly cloudy tomorrow. High temperatures reach up to 81. Mid-80s Sunday with a slight chance for storms. Turning cooler Monday with highs in the low 80s. Chance for storms continues. Right now, it's 69 degrees.
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0: 93.3 WFLS. Good morning. It's a Friday morning. It's time for the weekend. It's Grayson and Ian here.
1: You got some big plans this weekend, don't you?
0: I'm going to North Carolina for a wedding.
1: Which part of North Carolina?
0: Statesville?
1: That. You say, I love how I ask, like, I'm going to know where anything is.
0: I don't know where anything is. I GPS or where. I can't get anywhere without using a map. I can't.
1: I was actually telling one of my friends about that yesterday. I was on the phone with him, and he's like, so you're getting a feel for the area? I was like, well, like, for where I live and where I work, yes. Anything else? No, I got to have Google Maps.
0: Google Maps everywhere.
1: He goes, well, I'm sure. Like, you're still kind of new there. I said, well, my co-host actually uses Google Maps, and she's lived in Virginia her entire life, so
0: I can't get anywhere.
1: I don't feel as bad.
0: No, I just can't do it. I can't. There's nowhere I need to be that I don't know where I'm going, or I know where I'm going. Hello? Yes, it's too early. But on our show and tell today, brought to you by Kalahari Resorts and Conventions, we're asking, you have three ingredients. What are you making for dinner?
1: Ooh. What also, I love this because I need ideas for dinner next week.
0: Yes.
1: But I think for me, like, the first thing that pops into my head is doing something simple like, it's got to be just like a grilled cheese, then you add, like, meat to it. Tuna usually is the first one that I do, is like a tuna melt.
0: Mm-hmm.
1: And that, because that's quick and easy.
0: I'm making pasta, baby. Mm. I could eat pasta for every single meal.
1: You're like my wife.
0: She could literally 24/7.
1: My wife's the same way. I can have pasta. Well, hang on. I could have like spaghetti style or something like that pasta like once a week. Mac and cheese I could have every day.
0: Mm-hmm. We do be eating mac and cheese. What is it for you? 370-9357, 370-WFLS.
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3: Northbound 95 out of Fredericksburg really is pretty good to Springfield. Kind of feeling like a Friday night. We'll see how this thing turns out. 395 from Springfield to 14th Street Bridge is good. 66 just decent out of Gainesville to the Beltway. 28, you got a crash before Willard Road, so traffic's still slowing into Chantilly. I'm Allie Oakley with the WFLS.
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0: 93.3 WFLS. Good morning. It's Grayson and Ian here. And Sherry texted in and said that her three ingredient meal is pasta salad.
1: Okay.
0: I didn't know.
1: What's she putting in there then?
0: I don't know.
1: What, just like probably, well, obviously the pasta.
0: Yes.
1: Maybe probably like.
0: Cucumbers.
1: Cucumbers. Could be olives.
0: Oh. But then you've got olive oil and all the other stuff
1: and
0: in
1: cheese.
0: There.
1: Cheese. How is that, Sherry? Only three ingredients?
0: You're cheating.
1: Sherry, what are you putting in there? I got to know.
0: Sherry. Yeah, no, she's cheating. what else we got? We've got...
1: My wife texted in and said she's right.

0: with you, by the way, about the pasta.
1: Oh, yeah, pasta.
0: Like, that's her go-to, because it's just pasta, meat, and the sauce.
1: Mm-hmm.
0: And that's it. And I'm like, but you are going to add cheese to it, so that's cheating.
1: Oh, that is. Yeah, or you could just do pasta with the meat sauce and then do it. Those are kind of one.
0: That'd be a way to get away with it.
1: Hamburger Helper.
0: Mm.
1: That's three ingredients.
0: That's like my childhood right there.
1: I love Hamburger Helper. Charles said Sloppy Joe's.
0: There you go.
1: That's easy.
0: Oh, yeah.
1: I love a Sloppy Joe.
0: Meat sauce and bun, right?
1: Yeah. That is our show and tell today. We are asking you, what three ingredients are you making dinner with? The number is 370-9357, 370-WFLS. And we have something to give away.
0: Coffee.
1: Coffee. Do you want to go to Black Rifle Coffee Company? Give us a call. 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
3: On the northbound side of 95, traffic's okay out of Fredericksburg all the way to the Springfield Interchange. Feeling like a Friday light? We'll see how this thing turns out. 395 is okay. 66 looks great. Gainesville to the Beltway, northbound 28. At Willard Road, there was an accident, so traffic's still a little bit sluggish past that crash. I'm Allie Oakley with WFLS Traffic.
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0: Brand new music from a couple of Lukes. It's Luke Bryan and Luke Combs, Finders Keepers on 93.3 WFLS. And trying to get you hooked up with some coffee. Who's this?
1: My name is Kimberly. How are you this morning?
0: I'm doing all right, Kimberly. How about yourself?
1: I'm very well, thank you. On my way to work.
0: Is it going to be a good day at work, or is it a I can't wait for it to actually be 5 o'clock day at work?
1: No, I love my job. I cannot wait to get there.
0: Oh, well, what do you do?
1: I'm a teacher.
0: Oh, well, fantastic. More power to you, Kimberly. And how about some coffee to help fuel you on this Friday?
1: Yes, please. My favorite coffee in the world.
0: Oh, so you're very familiar with Black Rifle Coffee Company then?
1: The only coffee I drink.
0: Man, well, now I got $25 more free for you there. So congratulations, because you're calling number 9.
1: Yay, thank you so much. I appreciate that.
0: Absolutely. Now, that's just the first of several giveaways we've got this morning, as we'll have a couple more opportunities for you to win throughout the 7 and 8 o'clock hours, with a chance to get some Virginia State Fair passes in both 7 o'clock and 8 o'clock hours. Plus, of course, don't forget that coming up at 8 o'clock, we'll give you another code to enter to try and win a trip to anywhere in the United States with Pick, Pack, Go, courtesy of Robert B. Payne Heating and Air. If you aren't familiar with that or you want some more details about that contest, check it out online at WFLS.com.
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3: Northbound 95, traffic slows when you get to 610. Then you're going to slow at the Prince William Parkway to the Occoquan before and after the Fairfax County Parkway 66, getting heavy out of Manassas. Interloop heavy toward Gallows Road, so the volume is picking up. I'm Allie Oakley with the WFLS traffic.
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14: From the Rappahannock Electric Cooperative Weather Center. A blend of clouds and sun today with highs around 87. Partly cloudy skies again tonight. Lows dip down to about 65. Mainly cloudy tomorrow. High temperatures reach up to 81. Mid-80s Sunday with a slight chance for storms. Turning cooler Monday with highs in the low 80s. Chance for storms continues. Right now, 70.
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0: 93.3 WFLS, Grayson and Ian. And when's the last time you had a Capri Sun?
1: Like 3 weeks ago, maybe.
0: I figured you probably had them in your house for your kiddos.
1: Yeah.
0: My daughter is a fan of them. She's always like, I can do the pokey. I can do it.
1: Oh, yeah. Let me tell you, Bailey Mae does that, and she can't do it, but she's determined to do it, and there's juice everywhere. And last night, she had a thing of Nerds. She had a thing of Nerds and was like, I'm not going to make a mess. And I was like, okay, so I gave her a bowl.
0: Guaranteed to make a
1: mess. Guaranteed.
0: Soon as they say that.
1: And it's Nerds. They're everywhere. And the dogs won't clean those up. That's just straight sugar balls.
0: Oh, my dog definitely would.
1: Would eat Nerds?
0: Oh, I'm sure she would. Mm. Like, she's a vacuum with anything my daughter drops.
1: Mm. Why do you ask about Capri Suns?
0: Well, because they're making a big gulp version of it.
1: What does that mean? Is there alcohol in it?
0: I mean, I'm sure you could maybe, you know, figure a way to make that happen. But they're making a super-sized version of it called the Big Pouch. It can hold 20 ounces, which is more than three times the size of the original.
1: Good God.
0: So as I said, they're making a big gulp version of it.
1: We'll take it.
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0: 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Good morning. It's Grayson and Ian. What if I sounded like that all the time? It's Grayson and Ian here.
1: That would be different, for sure.
0: I feel like I'm like a little goblin today because it's Friday and I'm very excited to drive in the car to North Carolina.
1: How long of a drive is that for you?
0: It's like 5 hours and some change.
1: That's not too bad.
0: I'm going to be raging. What should I listen? I don't know. Just rock out to songs and stare at people. I love to look at people
1: death
0: in the car.
1: Metal.
0: I love. Oh, yeah. Yes. Are you kidding me? I love to stare at people in other cars. I'm that like, I will break my neck to look at somebody. I'm like, what are you doing in there? And if I see them, okay, don't text and drive.
1: No, don't do that.
0: I see people and their phones are like up and they're texting and driving. I'm like, come on. You're not even trying to hide it. That's crazy work.
1: I had somebody in front of me recently where I could. I don't know what they were doing. I don't know if they were texting, but they were clearly on their phone because, like, first of all, like, he's having trouble just staying in the lane, and then he's, like, speeding up, slowing down. I'm just like, dude, just put the phone down and drive.
0: They won't, and they won't. Well, I wanted to talk about, you know, I'm such a big sports person.
1: Yeah,
0: it's a huge part of my life.
1: You're very big into it.
0: Did you know?
1: Probably.
0: I'm going to burp on the radio.
1: That's fine.
0: No, it's not. I'm keeping it down. I'm a professional. Approximately 80% of the NFL players go broke within 3 to 5 years of retirement. I have no doubt about that. I would do the same thing.
1: Yeah, if you don't know how to invest it and make sure that you're set up for the rest of your life, I could see that.
0: Oh, I would. Are you kidding? How much do the people in the NFL make? A lot of money.
1: I mean, okay, hang on. Exhaustive research
0: Dr.
1: here.
0: Dr. Google.
1: Find out. NFL league minimum salary. It's got to be like 6 figures. So if you've only been, it's 7 figures. Your rookie year, guaranteed at a minimum to make $885,000. It's over $1 million for any season after that.
0: That is like disgusting.
1: Give me 1 year and I'm set for life.
0: Who, you?
1: Yeah,
0: no,
1: $1 million.
0: I'm the one that would go broke. I'd be like, what do you want?
1: That's like Gronk actually came out and said how
0: I
1: he never spent a single cent of his NFL salary his entire career. He lived off of endorsements and bonuses.
0: Mm-hmm. So he's set.
1: Yeah. I think one of his siblings was a financial planner, so they basically made sure that even if he only played 1 year, he was going to be good to go.
0: And everybody looks at him like he's not the smartest. I love him.
1: Some of the things he says, I mean,
0: he's funny.
1: I think he's got a great supporting staff to make sure that he doesn't cave.
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3: 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On the northbound side, 95 out of Fredericksburg, not bad. Heavy at 610. Then you're going to slow when you see the Potomac Mills sign to the Fairfax County Parkway. And the inner loop is already heavy out of Springfield to Gallows. 234 high school traffic heading toward Hoadley Road, while 66 is heavy out of Manassas. 50 to 123. I'm Allie Oakley with WFLS traffic.
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13: 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But here we go. 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

0: 93.3 WFLS. Good morning. It's Grayson and Ian here. And guess what?
1: What?
0: Scientists have built a mosquito toilet.
1: What?
0: Yes.
1: Why?
0: For little mosquitoes to do their business.
1: Because of all the things to worry about, that's one of them.
0: Priorities are really weird in the science world. But waste from the wild mosquitoes in New Jersey was found to contain a complete West Nile virus genome or some word that I don't know because I'm not a scientist, along with the rare viruses and 35 kinds of parasites. So
1: we want to collect these things?
0: Yes. Aw, can you imagine a little mosquito toilet? Oh, you just in a flush.
1: Why are they wanting these things? Is there a benefit to collecting them?
0: Yes, because they can find cures for West Nile and all the other things. But yeah, no, I'm just picturing a little mosquito sitting on a tiny little toilet with a newspaper like...
1: I'm just sitting here going like, and these mosquitoes are going to know to go use the toilet?
0: Oh,
1: or whatever this thing is.
0: How do you train them?
1: Yeah, if you can train them to not bite us. How about that?
0: Oh, that's a good idea.
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3: 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Traffic slows at 610. Then you're going to slow when you get the Prince William Parkway up 395 to Edsel Road, while the interloop slows Springfield to Gallo, 66 heavy out of Manassas to Bull Run, and before 50 to 123. I'm Allie Oakley with the WFLS traffic.
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0: 93.3 WFLS. Good morning. It's Grayson and Ian here. What are you doing this weekend? Do you have big plans?
1: I'm checking out the Riverfest tomorrow.
0: Oh my gosh. You haven't been?
1: Of course I have.
0: Oh yeah.
1: I love how all these things keep popping up. You're like, you've never been to that? I'm like, I've been here 2 months almost.
0: Riverfest is so lit. It's a really fun time.
1: I hear
0: time.
1: It's a lot of amazing food and drinks.
0: Yes, and music and vendors. There's a ton of stuff that you're going to do and have a lot of fun with. So I'm excited for you.
1: Maybe I'll finally get to try some blue crabs.
0: I cannot believe you. That is like insane. Where's Justin? Justin's going to get on you about the blue crabs.
1: Well, he already did. Like, we learned that like within my first week of being here when I didn't even know what a blue crab was.
0: That's insanity. But I forget that you were landlocked.
1: I don't know how you keep forgetting that.
0: That doesn't make sense to me. I don't know where South Dakota is on the map.
1: Are you serious?
0: If you gave me a map right now, could not tell you. We're not doing this right now. Nope. Don't show me a map. I don't care.
1: I really want to see like where you would place it.
0: I know it's okay. If you're looking at the map, I know it's over here, and it looks like that one's square or rectangled.
1: Yes, it is a rectangle.
0: And then right below it is South Dakota.
1: No, I was in South Dakota.
0: You're right. So right above that is North Dakota.
1: Correct. What's above North Dakota?
0: Washington.
1: Canada.
0: I was really close.
1: Okay, so that's what I'm doing this weekend is checking out the Riverfest. You're going down to shoot a wedding in North Carolina, right?
0: North Kakalaka. Yeah, I am. It's gonna be a very busy weekend. So I think it's gonna be fun though. I'm excited.
1: So the wedding is on Saturday. So you're leaving today.
0: Mm-hmm.
1: Then you drive back Sunday.
0: Yeah. I'm going to go party.
1: You showed me pictures. It looks like an amazing area.
0: It does look like a really nice venue. I'm excited. And I'm going to have a slumber party with the bridal party. And
1: oh, that's going to be fun.
0: I know, right? And it's people I don't know. So it's like complete strangers.
1: Oh, God, they're in for a treat.
0: Oh, no.
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0: southbound out of Fredericksburg. It looks like traffic's okay. Pretty heavy there at 610 Stafford. You're going to slow when you get to the Prince William Parkway. That's going to take you into Springfield. Southbound 95, Fredericksburg to Richmond lanes are open. 66 is heavy out of Manassas and 50 to 123. I'm Allie Oakley with WFLS traffic.
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16: From the Rappahannock Electric Cooperative Weather Center. Sunshine mixed with clouds at times today, with daytime highs approaching 87. Partly cloudy skies again tonight. Lows dip down to about 65. Daytime highs approaching 81 tomorrow. Cloudy skies with a few peaks of sun. Mid-80s Sunday with a slight chance for storms. Turning cooler Monday with highs in the low 80s. Storms continue. Currently 70.
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0: 93.3 WFLS. Good morning. It's Grayson and Ian. And today on our show and tell brought to you by Kalahari Resorts and Conventions, we're asking you, what three ingredient meal are you making?
1: I mean, I went with the sandwich.
0: Mm-hmm. I'm going with pasta.
1: You can make a lot of different sandwiches, too.
0: Yeah, but here's the thing. Would we consider soup as a three-ingredient thing if it comes in a can? Because technically, all I have to do is crack it open.
1: I mean, technically, that's one ingredient, then.
0: And also...
1: and then you can add crackers or whatever you want to.
0: Yeah, that works. Soup works because guess what? My rules.
1: I mean, I remember growing up... like when I wasn't feeling well, my mom would always make tomato soup, mm-hmm. and then she'd like pop some popcorn and put that into the soup. Don't knock it till you try it.
0: Yeah, you're right.
1: And we had a babysitter one time actually that like she didn't understand because I said I wanted popcorn soup.
0: Oh, that's.
1: I mean, I was like three.
0: Oh well, yeah, I bet it was.
1: And
0: good.
1: And so she had to call my mom and be like, "He wants popcorn soup.
0: Yeah.
1: What's that?"
0: I bet it's good. I would believe that because it's got that little saltiness to the sweet of the tomato soup.
1: And, you know. Clumps up a little bit, you know, in there, just like adding crackers.
0: Did you heal yourself with ginger ale like a normal person? Or did they not do that in South Dakota?
1: No, it was what, I mean, at that point, I was living probably in California.
0: Mm-hmm.
1: I grew up all over the place. I had ginger ale. They gave me Gatorade a lot when I was sick as a child.
0: Ginger ale heals everything. If you have a headache, ginger ale. If you're sick, ginger ale. Burping, farting, ginger ale. It fixes everything.
1: I mean, it might.
0: Do you guys want to go to the fair?
1: Yeah, we've been not paying attention. We should have given this away like 20 minutes ago. Whoops.
0: If you want to go to the fair, we have a 4-pack with your name on it. Give us a call and be caller number 9. It's 540-370-9357. 540-370-WFLS.
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1: Okay, if you're going to take North Carolina off the board, since you're going there for your wedding that you got to shoot this weekend, and we got to take Ohio off the board, since that's been your go-to for 2 weeks now.
0: Because it's funny.
1: Where else would you want to go in the United States?
0: Let's go to California again. I'll run that back.
1: Which part of California?
0: I don't know. I liked San Diego because it smelled like pee everywhere I walked.
1: You know what?
0: Well, that's not why I liked it, but it did.
1: That would not make me want to go back.
0: No, I mean, but it did, though. You know what I'm talking about?
1: Not really.
0: You don't think it smells like pee in cities?
1: Well, so...
0: Come on.
1: There's this town...
0: in a parking garage, it smells like pee. You go down the city, it smells like pee. I think that people just pee on the side of the streets in cities.
1: Probably.
0: I
1: haven't been to San Diego since I was 5, and we moved from there to Japan.
0: I meant to say San Francisco, by the way, not San Diego. I've never been to San Diego. I don't know what I'm talking about.
1: Okay, San Francisco then.
0: Thank you. With
1: all the hills.
0: Yeah, and it smells
1: and
0: like
1: everything.
0: And pee.
1: All right, well, I have no desire to go to San Francisco. I'd go back to San Diego, though, because I haven't been there in like 35 plus years. Adding that one to my list. But we can't win this trip. You can, and the number that you need to text in is our frequency, actually. It's 933.
0: Woo!
1: Shoot that in a text, 933, to 540-370-9357, 540-370-WFLS, to get another entry for your chance to win with Pick, Pack, Go.

0: 93.3 WFLS. Good morning. Do you know what time it is? It is time.
1: Three play.
0: For your three play.
1: Wow, that's kind of creepy. I'm not going to lie.
0: What, that?
1: That voice was a little creepy.
0: Mine?
1: Yeah.
0: I got a lot of those. This is for a 4-pack of tickets to the State Fair. It is running from September 25th through October 4th, and the tickets are on sale now at statefairva.org, but we want you to win them. And Ian has the three that you need to tell us what these three things have in common. Ian?
1: A mechanic. A surgeon. And a computer technician.
0: That hurts my brain. I can't do it.
1: One more time. It's a mechanic, a surgeon, and a computer technician.
0: Give us a call. 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
3: 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No appointment needed. 95 northbound. Traffic slows near 610. Traffic is going to slow just before you get to Lorton, where you do have an accident, and slow transitioning off of 95 out of Springfield to 395 at Etzel Road. Southbound 95 heavy at the Occoquan, while 66 is heavy out of Manassas, Centerville before 50 to 123. I'm Allie Oakley with the WFLS traffic.
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0: WFLS, good morning. Who's this?
1: Debbie.
0: Debbie, what do you think that these three things have in common? A mechanic, a surgeon, and a computer technician.
1: They evaluate.
0: I'll take that one. Good job. Yeah, they diagnosed the problem before fixing it is what we were looking for. So good job, Debbie. Congratulations.
1: All right. Thank you.
0: Yeah, got that 4-pack of passes now for you to go check out whatever you want to see at the state fair.
1: My grandsons will be ecstatic.
0: What do you think they're going to be looking forward to the most?
1: Rides.
0: Do they have any and rides in particular? I always like the ones that kind of suck you to the wall.
1: That ain't for me. I'm a chicken butt.
0: That's all right. Hey, at least you know what you're good with and not what you're good with.
1: Yes, sir. Thank you so much.
0: Oh, it's our pleasure, Debbie. But if you're trying to get those state fair passes, we will have more chances to win those coming up next week. But for the three play next week, we'll actually have a 4-pack of tickets up for grabs to go and see Brad Paisley at Alliance Amphitheater at Riverfront coming up on September 26th.
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3: 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No appointment needed. On the northbound side of 95, traffic is going to be pretty heavy getting past 610. Then you're going to slow when you get to Lorton for an accident at Lorton Road, heavy through Springfield. 66 still heavy out of Manassas, Fairfax County Parkway to 123. I'm Allie Oakley with the WFLS traffic.
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0: 93.3 WFLS. Good morning. It's Grayson and Ian. And today on our show and tell brought to you by Kalahari Resorts and Conventions, we are asking you what is a three-ingredient meal you would make.
1: And mainly asking because my wife said I'm in charge of our meal plan for next week.
0: Oh, my gosh. Randy said egg and sausage and like scrambled. That's two ingredients. Well, if you put some cheese up in there.
1: Or like maybe a little hot sauce or something on there.
0: Jack said steak and potatoes.
1: Again, that's two ingredients.
0: What is up with all these two-ingredient things? Ooh. Oh, man, I'm hungry now.
1: What is it?
0: It's a loaded baked potato.
1: Mm.
0: Baked potatoes, bacon, and cheese.
1: I gotta have sour cream or butter in there, too. But that's just me.
0: No, I mean, yeah, I need all of that. But it's the main ingredient, maybe not the toppings. What about, who is this? Dylan said a salmon dinner, and it's salmon, teriyaki sauce, and rice.
1: Oh, that sounds really good, actually.
0: Really good.
1: I want that right now.
0: Yes, I do, too. What is it for you? Give us a call. Shoot us a text. The number is 540-370-9357. 540-370-WFLS.
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3: 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Then there's a crash in Lorton. You're delayed from the Occoquan, pretty heavy in Springfield. Pockets on 395 and the 14th Street Bridge. 66 heavy out of Manassas. Fairfax County Parkway to 123. Pretty reasonable. I'm Allie Oakley with WFLS traffic.
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12: From the Rappahannock Electric Cooperative Weather Center. Sunshine mixed with clouds at times today, with daytime highs approaching 87. Partly cloudy skies.

0: skies again tonight. Lows dip down to about 65. Daytime highs approaching 81 tomorrow. Cloudy skies with a few peaks of sun. Mid-80s Sunday with a slight chance for storms. Turning cooler Monday with highs in the low 80s. Storms continue. Right now, it's 73 degrees.
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0: 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Good morning. It's Grayson and Ian here.
1: Quick question.
0: Quick since we answer just came out for of that you. Song,
1: do you. Who's the most famous person you know besides yourself?
0: Would you consider me famous?
1: Somewhat.
0: Stop.
1: That's what people say to me when they like have met me in the past. Like they're like, "Oh, I can't believe I'm meeting a celebrity." I'm like, "Whoa, whoa, whoa, whoa! I'm just a dude who talks, and I want to have a beer. That's it."
0: I don't know if I can say this, but I'm going to say it anyway and probably get in trouble. You know what people tell me when I'm like, "Oh yeah, I'm on the radio."
1: And they're like, "What's radio?"
0: No, they go, "Oh, have you ever thought about doing a podcast?" I'm like, "No," yeah. Because in my brain, podcasts are
1: it's different.
0: Well, no, yes, but in my brain, I thought podcasts were leading up to get on radio. That's what I thought my entire life. I was like, "That's basically you're doing podcasts, so you get founded, and then you can go on the radio." That's what I thought.
1: I mean, daily radio is a lot harder than people think it is. And first world problems. Like, I'm not trying to get on a soapbox or anything, but like, if you have like a weekly podcast, you've got a couple of topics you talk about on a weekly basis. Just about anybody can do that.
0: Oops.
1: Like, careful there. Don't break anything.
0: I will.
1: But it's when it comes to radio, I mean, it's coming up with at least a few things every single day, not just like one or two things for the week.
0: Yeah.
1: Like, so for me, like I'm always more partial to radio. Granted, I've been doing it for 20 years before podcasting was podcasting.
0: Well, and then podcasts have changed a lot to where like I think the video aspect really changed a lot because it used to just be like radio, except you were just doing it versus now you people are watching podcasts more than they're just listening to it. And also it's radio, baby.
1: Plus with the podcast, they pre-record that, and then they don't get to interact with people like we do on a daily basis. Like, that's my favorite part about radio is being able to walk along in life with everybody.
0: Yeah.
1: Like, no, when they call us and text us and everything like that, like, my favorite part.
0: I love people so much, and it's fun now. I got called out one day. Oh, gosh, what was his name? Hang on. I can't think of his name. Anyway, I was sick for a while, and then I went to the grocery store on that Saturday after I got better, and I got this man walks up to me, and he's like, "Aren't you? I thought you were supposed to be sick." And I was like,
1: "What?
0: It's Saturday." And I was like, "I was sick." And he was like, "Uh-huh." And I was like, "Oh, man." And it makes me laugh because it's like you're seeing these people that they know you. You're in their car, and they hear you, and they talk to you, and they call in. But I have no idea what you guys look like. And then you guys know what I look like because of our Facebook page, which if you're not following, go follow us. 93.3 WFLS. But yeah, it's wild. It's cool, but I love it. It's so fun. And I like making all new friends and stuff. But anyway, going with that?
1: Really, I just wanted to know who was the most famous person you knew. Then we started talking about radio versus podcasting.
0: That's it.
1: I just was curious because we came out of the song Famous Friends. Like, I do have a friend where he actually played in the NBA for 11 years.
0: Oh.
1: And so a lot of people know who he is.
0: I don't know. I don't have any famous friends.
1: I actually got to stop by and see him as I made the trek moving out here because he lives in Indianapolis. So I got to hang out at his, like, you know, $5 million house.
0: Oh, yeah. Did you move in? Did you steal something?
1: I kind of, like, looked around and I was just like,
0: What can I take?
1: Can I just, like, you said you got, like, four extra bedrooms? I need one for me and my wife.

0: effing my daughter. You know, I'm just saying.
1: That's fine.
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0: was waiting for you to do it, and you made me do it. Look at you. Did I make your day?
1: Yes, and you... Oh, I forgot I had makeup on. Did I just smear my face?
0: No, you look fine. You look good.
2: Tell me I'm pretty.
0: You're very pretty, Grayson.
2: You.
0: You're good to go.
1: It's because I painted my face this morning. That's the only reason. That's the only reason. Other than that, I wake up and I look like I crawled out of under a bridge. You cannot pass this bridge. That's how I feel when I wake up, because I have curly hair, right? If I go to bed with my hair wet, I wake up. And you know from Rugrats, the doll, the Angelica doll?
0: Oh, I vaguely remember
1: what was
0: that.
1: Her name was Angelica. What was the doll's name?
0: I can't remember.
1: Was it Angelica?
0: No, that was the girl's name, was Angelica, the cousin.
1: What is Angelica's doll's name in Rugrats? Hold on. Cynthia.
0: There you go.
1: I look like Cynthia when I wake up. Like, just a mess.
0: All right, then.
1: Yes. But anyway, happy Friday. I hope you guys are having just such an amazing day. It's going to be a really fun weekend full of things happening around Fredericksburg. If you are bored, on Saturday, there is a River Fest.
0: Yep.
1: Ian's going to be out at River Fest. I am not. I'm going to be dilly-dallying in North Carolina with a camera and a drone. And River Fest is a blast if you have not gone. It is super-duper family-friendly. It's also fun for adults too, so if you don't have kids, go check it out, because they've got drinks, they've got food, they've got music, games, people are giving things away. It's a blast. And crabs.
0: I'm gonna try a blue crab for the first time tomorrow.
1: Mm-hmm. So get on over there. That is just one of many things. I know there's a ton more stuff happening in Fredericksburg. We will get more into that here in a little bit. But yeah, you're gonna have so much fun at Riverfest. I'm excited for you, and I'm also really jealous.
0: Yeah, I'm excited for it, and I'm also nervous because we're bringing our toddler, so it's a 50-50 chance of whether or not the good toddler or stage 10 meltdown toddler, so we'll see what happens tomorrow.
1: It's not going to be a stage 10, maybe like a 3.
0: I'll take the stage 3, because it's been 10-plus for the last week.
1: Oh.

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If you want to call or send a text, it's all the same number. 370-9357. That's 370-WFL.

0: 93.3 WFLS. It's Grayson and Ian here, and we were just talking about things happening this weekend. Did you know over at the Riverside Center for Performing Arts, they are doing Sweeney Todd on Saturday night?
1: No, I did not know that.
0: Yes. That's a place you need to take your wifey.
1: Okay, why is that?
0: Riverside Center for Performing Arts, so cool. It's dinner theater. And okay. So you can go, you can bring your own food if you want to during like a matinee, or they make you meals. Like you can eat there and watch a play. It's really cool. I went there with Bennett, Bailey May, and their cousins, and we saw Junie B. Jones. Bennett, 100% invested. Bailey could not give any cares about what was happening on that stage, but she had snacks, so she was very entertained.
1: Yeah, I think unless it's Bluey or Paw Patrol, my daughter would be the same way.
0: Yeah, but that's happening at the Riverside Center for Performing Arts. There's also the third annual Fredericksburg Veg Fest, and this is going to be at the Riverfront Park from 11 a.m., and they're going to have food trucks, vendors, mocktails, and cocktails. There's going to be beer and wine, and it's free admission. So
1: nice.
0: I don't know if that's... It's vegan food trucks. That is cool.
1: Oh, really? Okay.
0: Yeah. There's also the Pirates and Punch at the Rising Sun Taverns. That's going to be the Rising Sun Tavern Museum starting at 6 p.m. for historic tales and drinks. Learn all about our local history.
1: That would actually be pretty cool.
0: Yeah, well, you're a nerd.
1: I am, and especially when it comes to history.
0: Yeah, well, I mean, it is cool. There is a lot of history that happened in our good old Fredericksburg. So those are some fun things to do this weekend.
1: Yeah, and if you want more details, check them out online at WFLS.com.
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13: From the Rappahannock Electric Cooperative Weather Center. Sunshine mixed with clouds at times today, with daytime highs approaching 87. Partly cloudy skies again tonight. Lows dip down to about 65. Daytime highs approaching 81 tomorrow. Cloudy skies with a few peaks of sun. Mid-80s Sunday with a slight chance for storms. Turning cooler Monday with highs in the low 80s. Storms continue. Right now, it's 80 degrees.
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0: It's 93.3 WFLS, Grayson and Ian, and you're just counting down the minutes to get out of here, aren't you?
1: Well, no, I don't want to go sit in the car. That's what I don't want to go do, and I know I'm going to. Okay, so I also have to confess something. When I get overstimmied after like a long wedding day, I love a wedding. It's a lot of fun, but I'm also chit-chatting, dancing, talking nonstop, surprising to no one. Mm-hmm. When I get back in the car, I sit in dead silence for like almost the entirety of the drive.
0: It's like a decompression.
1: Yeah, I just disassociate, and it's like I get in the car, and it's like, and then I'm home.
0: I think that's weird. My wife would actually really dig that, to be honest. Like, I think, because there'll be times where I try to talk with her and she's just like, I can't. I just can't. I need you to nod. And I'm like, okay then.
1: Oh,
0: glad
1: yeah.
0: to know that you hate me.
1: She doesn't hate you. You just need a minute, right? Like,
0: no,
1: you just
0: I get it.
1: Lock in and just not do anything for just a little bit. Like, it's a lot. And I just found out that I get overstimmied. For the longest time, I didn't. But yeah, I don't know. But I do want to talk about something. BuzzFeed shared a list of products and trends that were supposed to be huge, but they flopped.
0: Okay, we'll get to that coming up here in just a few minutes. Here's Dan and Shay on WFLS.

0: like it's kind of like that seltzer, basically.
1: It was
0: a very like light and no, I mean, that came out when I was a child. How would I know that?
1: There are two of these, the Segway and the hoverboard.
0: Mm.
1: I felt like hoverboards were really big for a while.
0: Segways were kind of big for a while too. Like I saw them; those were out when I was in college.
1: Yeah.
0: I saw like campus police using them.
1: I did too. I would bust my butt on those things. What about Crystal Pepsi?
0: Oh, I never had that.
1: I remember it, but I never had it. What was that? It was just so we're not putting dyes in here, and this is what.
0: Is that what it was?
1: Something. It was supposed to be like the healthier.
0: I can't remember.
1: Pepsi.
0: I never had it.
1: Well, you wouldn't have it unless it was Diet Coke.
0: True.
1: Crystal Diet Coke, right here.
0: That sounds weird.
1: It's gross.
0: That sounds like a weird drug.
1: I don't know. I don't care. I think, you know what? My motto is YOLO. And I'm here for a good time, not a long time. So I'm going to eat and do all the things that I want to do because tomorrow is not promised.
0: Very much so. Way to go dark to wrap up a Friday.
1: How is that dark?
0: I mean, saying tomorrow's not promised.
1: It's not. So live each day to the fullest. Happy Friday. That's how I feel.
0: All right, then.
1: See? Positivity.
0: Well, you have fun in North Carolina this weekend.
1: I want
0: you to send me some pictures of the venue and everything that you
1: stay at. I will. It's going to be really, really cool. I'm excited. And you have fun at Riverfest. Go harass Ian at Riverfest for me because I'm not going to be there to do that. And we will be back in here, bright-eyed, bushy-tail Monday morning.
0: Say goodbye, Grayson.
1: Bye.
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0: Morgan Wallen with Don't We on 93.3 WFLS. We are today's new country. Good morning. Happy Friday. I'm Bonnie. And hey, make sure you're listening later today during your BJ's Restaurant and Brewhouse All Requests Lunch Hour. You get to pick the music and you have a chance to win. So right after 12, I'm going to have the next winning code for Pick Pat Go. 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How is the weather looking like today? 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
6: From the Rappahannock Electric Cooperative Weather Center. Sunshine mixed with clouds at times this afternoon, with daytime highs approaching 87. Partly cloudy skies tonight. Lows dip down to about 65. Highs level off around 81 tomorrow. Cloudy skies with a few peaks of sun. Mid-80s Sunday with a slight chance for storms. Cooler Monday with highs in the low 80s. Chance for storms continues. Currently 82.
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You know, it's just about fall when you see all the wild yellow tick seed sunflowers growing in the ditches, along the roadways and the highways. They're so pretty. 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

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This is Luke Holmes. Beer never broke my heart.

0: George Strait, Write This Down on 93.3 WFLS. And hey, Wake Up and Win with Grayson and Ian all next week. 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

Friday, your totally random fact. Because National Virginia Day was on Monday, we're still celebrating with Virginia-themed facts. Virginia is known for not only the Virginia ham, but also for tobacco, local apples, peanuts, and wines from state vineyards. Here's Morgan Wallen with 20 cigarettes. 20.

0: Justin Lynch and Mackenzie Porter thinking about you and today's new country, 93.3 WFLS. And you know who is thinking about a forever family? Someone just to love him. Little Barracuda, who is waiting at Old Dominion Humane Society. He's our spotlight this week for Permatreat Wet Nose Wednesday. He is such a sweet little guy, and he just wants a forever family. So let's help him find one by sharing our video from our Facebook page or at WFLS.com. How is the weather? We're going to find out next.
1: 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Hope that you're having a fantastic weekend. And I know it's the weekend, you don't want to hear about Monday yet, but we've got some exciting stuff coming.
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12: From the Rappahannock Electric Cooperative Weather Center. Sunshine mixed with clouds at times this afternoon, with daytime highs approaching 87. Partly cloudy skies tonight, lows dip down to about 65. Highs level off around 81 tomorrow. Cloudy skies with a few peaks of sun. Mid-80s Sunday with a slight chance for storms. Cooler Monday with highs in the low 80s. Chance for storms continues. Currently, it's 84 degrees.
13: 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So you can believe it when we say there's a ton of today's new country coming your way. 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

Seeing the yellow wildflowers growing in the ditches along the roadways? Well, those are called tick seed sunflowers. And you know, fall is here when you see them. You can see a picture up on our Facebook page. I think they're so pretty. This is Luke Bryan, Country, and She Knows It, a 93.3.

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Russell Dickerson, Happened to Me at 93.3 WFLS. Happy Friday. And right now, that's your BJ's Restaurant and Brew House All Request Lunch Hour. 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And coming up right after 12 is going to be your next winning code for Pick, Pack, Go. And I want everybody to

0: enter, because yesterday afternoon, Blair Gardner, our afternoon guy, he's our new guy here. He put up a little bit of a competition with me because I've been getting a lot of great numbers for this with a lot of people entering, because everybody wants to go somewhere like a mini vacation that we're going to pay for. You could go to any U.S. destination on us. So make sure you're listening for that code. We got to get better numbers than Blair did. He did beat me yesterday afternoon. So we're going to throw it back at him. So make sure you hear that code and text it into 370-WFLS for your chance to win. Also coming up right around 12:20. If you want to go to the State Fair of Virginia, it's happening September 25th through October 4th. Well, I have a 4-pack of tickets that you can win today. 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

0: Century right there with Sammy Kershaw from 1993. She Don't Know She's Beautiful in 93.3 WFLS. And Sammy Kershaw is going to be playing close to home. I'll tell you where in just a moment. This is your BJ's Restaurant and Brewhouse All Request Lunch Hour. And if you'd like to hear something today, let me know. 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And the code this hour for Pick Pack Go is 550-550. That code again is 550. You're going to want to text it right now to 370-WFLS for your chance to go anywhere in the United States. Now, I said that Sammy Kershaw is going to be playing close to home, and he is. He is part of the State Fair of Virginia this year. He's going to be opening night September 25th. George Burge is going to be playing September 28th, and then Parmalee is going to be there October 4th. I have a 4-pack of tickets for you right now if you would like to go to the State Fair of Virginia, and your fair admission gets you into these concerts. So caller number 9 is who I'm looking for right now on our Acres Top Solo Much Hotline, 540-370-9357. That is 370-WFLS. Good luck to caller number 9. You're going to the State Fair of Virginia.
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3: From the Rappahannock Electric Cooperative Weather Center. Highs level off around 87 this afternoon under partly cloudy skies. Partly cloudy skies again tonight. Lows dip down to about 65. High temperatures reach up to 81 tomorrow. Mainly cloudy skies expected. Mid-80s Sunday with a slight chance for storms. Cooler Monday with highs in the low 80s. Storms continue. Right now, 86.
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Happy Friday.

a private tour of Kalahari, and I've got to say, it is coming together very nicely. 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

0: Luke and Luke finally together. Luke Bryan's been wanting to collab with Luke Combs for a while now, and that is their new song that just dropped this morning. It's called Finders Keepers, and you can find it off of Luke Bryan's 9th album titled Signs, which is out today. So good for them. I think that's going to be a hit for both of them. Of course, Luke Combs already at 27 number hits this week. That could be number 28 or 29, depending on if his other latest song hits number one. Thank you so much for all your requests today on your BJ's Restaurant and Brewhouse All Request Lunch Hour. I, of course, will see how many more I can squeeze in before 1 o'clock. And hey, make sure you get that code in for Pick Pack Go for your chance to win a trip to anywhere in the United States. The code this hour is 550-550. 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

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It's almost fall.

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0: and Jody Messina. She had me at Heads Carolina, 93.3 WFLS. And hey, you could buy, sell, or trade anything tomorrow at the Gill Manor Swap. It's happening in Glen Allen at Gilman's Farm and Feed. 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
1: 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It's Grayson and Ian. Hope that you're having a fantastic weekend. And I know it's the weekend. You don't want to hear about Monday yet, but we've got some exciting stuff coming.
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18: From the Rappahannock Electric Cooperative Weather Center. Slight chance for isolated thunderstorms this afternoon. Otherwise, sunshine mixed with clouds at times. Highs level off around 87. Partly cloudy skies again tonight. Slight chance for isolated thunderstorms. Lows dip down to about 65. Daytime highs approaching 81 tomorrow. Cloudy skies with a few peaks of sun. Currently, it's 86 degrees.
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got a private tour of Kalahari, and I just got to say, I cannot wait until it opens. It is so nice inside. There's so much to do. You're going to love it. You can see pictures up on Facebook and Instagram. This is Lucy.

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out here when you see those yellow wildflowers in the ditches along the roadways. If you didn't know, they are called tick seed sunflowers, and I think they're so pretty. You can see a picture up on Facebook. 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

0: Friday. Good afternoon. Your artist fun fact. This guy's new album titled That's Just Me dropped today. And he's going to be a judge on the new season of The Voice that starts on Monday. It is Riley Green, Change My Mind, at 93.3 WFLS.
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6: From the Rappahannock Electric Cooperative Weather Center. Slight chance for isolated thunderstorms this afternoon. Otherwise, sunshine mixed with clouds at times. Daytime highs approaching 88. Partly cloudy skies again tonight. Slight chance for isolated storms. Lows dip down to about 65. Highs level off around 81 tomorrow. Mainly cloudy skies expected. Currently, it's 88 degrees.
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afternoon, I got to have a private tour of Kalahari. Thank you so much to Alex for taking me around. It is coming together so nicely. You're going to love it. You can see pictures up on Facebook and Instagram. This is Jason Aldean at 93.3.

Don't you love seeing the yellow wildflowers and the ditches along the roadways? Those are called tick seed sunflowers, the ones that are out right now. They're so pretty. I've got a picture up on Facebook and Instagram for you if you haven't seen them. Here's Jelly Roll.

0: Keith, should have been a cowboy at 93.3 WFLS. And that's going to do it for me. Bonnie Miller, Blair Gardner is coming up next. Don't forget, he's going to have another winning code for Pick Pat Go right after 4 o'clock this afternoon. And I know yesterday he was doing a little bit of a competition with me, trying to get a bigger number than I got. And he certainly did beat me by like 4 listeners. But you could do it again today. Make sure you're listening at 4 for that code. When you hear it, text it in to 370-WFLS. I'll be back on Sunday for Bonnie's Hen House. Hope you have a good one and be safe.
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0: Good afternoon, everybody. It's Blair Garner, and we are 93.3 WFLS. Hey, this sounds cool. Cactus Jack playing Downtown Sounds at Market Square from 6 to 8:30 tonight. 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

0: 93.3 WFLS and Blair Garner, the new guy here. So it is a big day in the world of country. If you didn't know, Luke Bryan's new album's called Signs. It's out today, and there's a duet between Luke Bryan and Luke Combs. It's like Luke squared. And you're going to hear it next hour on 93.3 WFLS.
1: 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Hope that you're having a fantastic weekend. And I know it's the weekend, you don't want to hear about Monday yet, but we've got some exciting stuff coming.
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0: good. Southbound 95, traffic slows through Springfield, slowing south of Lorton to the Occoquan. Your northbound delay start north of Dale Boulevard off and on into Springfield. 95 slows both directions, 234 to Quantico. Route 1 at 610 Stafford, that is a crash. Southbound 95, traffic slows before and after the Centerport Parkway and before and after you pass Route 3. I'm Allie Oakley with the WFLS traffic.
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13: From the Rappahannock Electric Cooperative Weather Center. Partly cloudy skies tonight with a slight chance for isolated thunderstorms.

0: Lows dip down to about 65. Highs level off around 81 tomorrow. Cloudy skies with a few peaks of sun. Lows dip down to about 67 tomorrow night, mainly cloudy. Mid-80s Sunday, low 80s by Monday. Currently, it's 86 degrees.
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0: Her name's Ashley Cook. It's called Your Place on 93.3 WFLS. My name is Blair, the new guy. And coming up next hour, of course, we're going to have a new Pick, Pack, Go code for you. We're trying to kind of dominate here over Bonnie. You know, Bonnie has so many people that listen midday, so I'm trying to prove with your help that there are a lot of people who listen in the afternoons. We'll get that chance next hour. And of course, the new Luke Bryan, Luke Combs song. You got to hear that. Coming up next hour.
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0: southbound side of 95. Traffic slows through Springfield, Lorton to the Occoquan, 234 to Quantico, and at the Centerport Parkway, Route 1610. There was an accident there. Shoved traffic onto 95, trying to make that merge onto the ramp. And then northbound 95 slows Quantico to 234, Prince William Parkway to the Occoquan and through Springfield. I'm Allie Oakley with WFLS Traffic.
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0: Yeah, coming up next hour, you will hear what it sounds like when Luke Combs sings with Luke Bryan, whose new album Signs is out today, by the way. That's why we're going to feature this new cut with the two Lukes next hour. Don't forget, Monday morning, Grayson and Ian have another three play. 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

0: 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Southbound 95, traffic is going to slow out of Lorton at 123, 234 to Quantico, and at Route 3. Northbound side slows at the exit from Massaponic, Spotsylvania, 630 Courthouse Road, off and on to 234 when you see the Potomac Mills sign and through the Springfield Interchange. I'm Allie Oakley with the WFLS traffic.
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that song just make you happy? It's like magic for me. Darius Rucker's all right. So glad you're along today. 93.3 WFLS got a couple of really cool things for you. First up, the new Finders Keepers. That's the title of the song. Luke Bryan and Luke Combs going to play it in a sec. But first, we got to get down to the Pick Pack Go code, all right? You were amazing yesterday. We're nipping at Bonnie's heels. She's got so many people who are listening to her show and entering the contest, and I'm trying to, you know, make a little impression. I'm the new guy here, so with your help, I think we can do it. You were really strong yesterday, but we need more today. So here it is, the Pick Pack Go code. I realize I'm like begging you. I'm sorry. The Pick Pack Go code is 601. Got it? 601. Text that to 540-370-9357. That's 370-WFLS. And not only are you going to help me make a stand here, make an impression, that's what I'm trying to do, new guy, you'll also be entered for that trip for two, you and a guest, anywhere in the country. More codes, of course, mean more chances. Sponsored by Robert B. Payne and WFLS. Okay, it's time to do it. You ready? Luke Bryan, Luke Combs, Finders Keepers.

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0: I'm just thinking to myself, no way. I just read, can you believe it's been 35 years today, 35 years today since Tool Time's Home Improvement, Tim Taylor, debuted on TV. 35 years, that's, where did it go? Okay, Pick Pack Go code, you get it? 601, that's the three-digit code you need, 601. And you'll want to text that to 540-370-9357. 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
3: 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Southbound 95, traffic is going to be heavy out of Lorton to the Occoquan at Quantico Triangle, 610, 630 Courthouse Road, Centerport Parkway, and Route 3. On the northbound side, traffic slows at the exit from Aspenic, Spotsylvania, before 630 Courthouse Road to the Truckway Station. Dale City, off and on into Springfield. 66 still heavy after the Beltway to 123, Fairfax County Parkway to Bull Run. I'm Allie Oakley with WFLS Traffic.
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14: From the Rappahannock Electric Cooperative Weather Center. Lows around 65 tonight under partly cloudy skies with a slight chance for isolated rain showers. Cloudy skies with a few peaks of sun tomorrow. Daytime highs approaching 81. Tomorrow night, lows dip down to about 67. Slight chance for showers Sunday. Chance for storms on Monday. Right now, it's 85 degrees.
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1: Megan Maroney, double M. I wonder if people just call her Maybe that's just me. 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
5: 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The Crispy Chicken Crunchwrap Slider is back, this time with the Hidden Valley Diablo Crunch Ranch inside at participating U.S. Taco Bell locations for a limited time only while supplies last. 95 both directions will be pretty heavy through Springfield, and then on the southbound side, picking up those delays out of Lorton to 123. 95 slows both directions between 234 and 610 in Stafford. Stafford, you got some pockets of traffic. Route 3, you got a little pocket of traffic going on there. 66 is heavy to an accident at 123 and heavy through Centerville. I'm Allie Oakley with WFLS Traffic.
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Seriously, I can't love you any more than after yesterday's performance. You guys were amazing. Texting in the code for Pick Back Go. We got to do it again, though, because, you know, I only really brought it out into the public attention yesterday. And so we got to close out the week really strong. Let us know that you're listening. If you will text us at 540

0: 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And you're going to help us look good in the afternoons. 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
3: 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On the southbound side of 95, traffic is very heavy out of Lort into the Occoqua. Northbound delays out of Dale City, up and on into Springfield to join that big volume on the Beltway. 95 is going to slow both directions between 234 and 610 in varying amounts and pockets. On 66, still heavy from the Beltway to a crash at 123 heavy in Centerville. I'm Allie Oakley with WFLS traffic.
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0: It doesn't matter. It's 5 o'clock somewhere.
1: It's always on 5 in Margaritaville, come to think of it.
0: Yeah, I heard that.
1: You've been there, haven't you?
0: Yes, sir.
1: I've seen your boat there.

Yes, it is 5 o'clock somewhere. It's 5 o'clock right here. And I'm telling you, beer doesn't sound too bad, or margarita. Thank you for being here. My name is Blair. Yeah, heading into the weekend, if you're looking at new movies, you got a choice. Resident Evil, a new Shaun the Sheep movie, and The Wait with Ethan Hawke and Russell Crowe.

0: So what, zombies, sheep, or Russell Crowe? I guess you just choose your level of danger. Monday, don't forget about the All Request Lunch presented by BJ's Restaurant and Brewhouse. Yes, Miss Bonnie's going to be here. She's always awesome on it with your songs and your lunch hour. That's Monday on 93.3 WFLS.
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4: 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Southbound side of 95 heavy through Springfield, jammed when you get to Lorton to 123. Both directions are slow between 234 to Quantico, with the northbound side delays starting actually before 610. And also a brief delay Stafford Airport, and the southbound side slowing in the area of Route 3. There was an accident, Route 1, right around the car dealerships. And then on the westbound side of 66 heavy at the Beltway to 123, where you have an accident. I'm Allie Oakley with WFLS.
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0: 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My name is Blair, and the Fall Family Festival coming up tomorrow, Saturday, at the Fredericksburg Fairgrounds. This is going to be a blast. If you've got a family that wants to get out and have fun together, this is like the perfect environment to do it. 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
1: 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It's Grayson and Ian. Hope that you're having a fantastic weekend. And I know it's the weekend. You don't want to hear about Monday yet, but we've got some exciting stuff coming.
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4: 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On the southbound side of 95, traffic slows out of Springfield to get to 123. The northbound side is Dale City into Springfield. Both directions of 95 is going to slow. 234 to get to Quantico. And the northbound side slows Centerport Parkway to ride up past 610 on your way to Quantico Triangle, while the southbound side traffic slows when you get to Route 3, and it's just going to be some volume. I'm Allie Oakley with WFLS Traffic.
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1: From the Rappahannock Electric Cooperative Weather Center. Lows around 65 tonight under partly cloudy skies with a slight chance for isolated rain showers. Cloudy skies with a few peaks of sun tomorrow. Daytime highs approaching 81. Tomorrow night, lows dip down to about 67. Slight chance for showers Sunday. Chance for storms on Monday. Right now, it's 84 degrees.
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0: Heart of Stone, that's Jelly Roll on 93.3 WFLS. You know, one of the things that melts a heart of stone, I think, is when you look at other people's lives and you realize, but for the grace of God, you know what I'm talking about? Kids, cancer, those two should not be mentioned in the same sentence. Unfortunately, they are. But September, since it's Childhood Cancer Awareness Month, we want to draw your attention to it and to the people that are really fighting hard to make a difference for these kids. 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They help families focus on the kids instead of the bills, so the parents can truly be present in the healing process and not consumed with, what are we going to do about these medical bills, all that stuff. St. Jude covers it. I hope that you will just take a moment of your day if you get the chance, learn more, and donate through our website, of course, WFLS.com.
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4: 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Southbound side, 95, traffic slows out of Springfield to get to 123. The northbound side, traffic slows north of Dale Boulevard into Springfield. 95 northbound is going to slow north of 630 Courthouse Road to 234, while the southbound side slows at Quantico, Centerport Parkway, and Route 3 briefly. And now we've got a crash on 234 south of Lake Jackson. I'm Allie Oakley with WFLS Traffic.
5: 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Got a yard to tame or a project to crush?

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1: 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You ever feel like streaming has become a second job for you? Well, you got more work ahead this weekend. Mobland returns. The Traitors, New Blood begins. And Outlander, Blood of My Blood, starting a new season. Your television now needs a scheduling department, you know? Why?

0: Hey, everybody. My name is Blair. Yeah, I'm the new guy, and I've shared with you, I think, you may have heard, that I'm a total dog guy. My dogs, Shaggy and Bear, they're like, I've got my twins, my 22-year-old twins, but the dogs, man, they're, and when I get home after a hard work day, you know, I get home and I realize they've been cooped up all day. I feel so guilty. And so I look for ways on the weekends to kind of make it count, right? Get them out, get a little exercise. You got a great chance to do that tomorrow morning. Old Dominion Humane Society is having its Saturday stroll. Now the hitch, yeah, it starts at 7:45 in the morning. For me, that's an issue. Maybe it isn't for you. It is an early start, but you know, rescue dogs, they've never really respected the weekend sleep-in, so.
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5: 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Southbound side 95 traffic is going to be heavy out of Lorton to 123 at Quantico. And then the northbound side is going to slow 630 Courthouse Road. And that's going to carry you pretty much to the Springfield Interchange, 234 south of Lake Jackson. That is a crash. 66 heavy from the Beltway to 123 and through Centerville. I'm Allie Oakley with the WFLS traffic.
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93.3 WFLS. No excuse for staying inside over the weekend. No, there's just too much great stuff going on. 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It's so much better for you. 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

0: 93.3 WFLS. Heading into the weekend, some great stuff going on. And of course, I'm hitting a lot of the stuff that has to do with dogs. Did you hear about puppy yoga? This is awesome. Puppy yoga with bottomless mimosas. That'll be tomorrow at the Barking Barley. It's, I don't know, either the most relaxing exercise class ever devised or the least organized brunch in Virginia.
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2: 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On the northbound side of 95, traffic slows Centerport Parkway past 610 on your way to 234. Then you're going to slow north of Gale Boulevard. And then again, when you get to Lorton, to the Springfield interchange where there's a crash before 395. Southbound 95 heavy out of Lorton to 123. And then things clear out until you get south of Route 3. Now Route 3, before you get to Bragg Road, getting reports of an accident from Allie Oakley with WFLS traffic.
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11: From the Rappahannock Electric Cooperative Weather Center. Partly cloudy tonight with a slight chance for isolated rain showers. Lows around 65, 81 tomorrow. Lows dip down to about 67 tomorrow night. Mainly cloudy skies expected. High temperatures reaching up to 85 Sunday with a slight chance of rain showers. Chance of thunderstorms 81 on Monday. Right now is 84 degrees.
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0: it's inevitable. Okay, maybe it's just me, but on the days that I trim my fingernails, okay, this is gross, but you ever noticed on the days that you trim back your fingernails, that's the day that you need a nail to like get a Phillips screw loose or something? And whenever I do the dishes, I swear to goodness, I'll put everything, I will scour the house. I will put all the dishes in the dishwasher. I will put in the little tab and I'll hit start, walk out of the room. There's another dish. It's just inevitable. That's the way that it works. My name is Blair. If there is anything you need, you know, you can text us. It's so easy to get through. 370-WFLS. That's 370-WFLS. What's going on?
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5: 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On 95, traffic is going to slow across the Occoquan, starting out of Lorton, northbound side of Dale City into Springfield. Northbound 95, slow 630 Cornhouse Road to 234. 66, still pretty heavy from the Beltway to 123 with two separate crashes between the Fairfax County Parkway and Route 50. I'm Allie Oakley with WFLS Traffic.
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0: 93.3 WFLS. My name is Blair, the new guy. One of the things that's really impressed me about the Fredericksburg area, and again, heading into the weekend, they're like so many things going on. There's no excuse for staying inside. Do you know that Pizza Palooza is taking over downtown Fredericksburg tomorrow, starting at 5 o'clock? It's awesome because you got local restaurants competing. You get to eat pizza and somebody else decides who wins. I like it. A civic responsibility with melted cheese.
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4: 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On the northbound side of 95, traffic slows 630 Courthouse Road, and that's going to take you all the way up toward the Occoquan and in toward the Springfield Interchange when you get from the Fairfax County Parkway. Southbound 95, traffic slows Lorton to 123, and then after that to Fredericksburg, you're going to be fine. Eastbound 66, there were two separate accidents between the Fairfax County Parkway and Route 50. I'm Allie Oakley with WFLS traffic.
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0: B-Dub, it is still too early for Halloween decorations, but there's one out called Jabber and Jack. It's talking pumpkin decoration, and one mom on TikTok is warning parents because one of his songs gets a little aggressive. Jack sings about kissing you, being wicked all night, doing darkest deeds, and then somehow spoiling you with his roasted pumpkin seeds. Like, sir, this is Halloween. Calm down. The company says the song was supposed to be funny, not something that kids would analyze, which is fair. Kids probably won't analyze it, but every adult standing on the porch absolutely will. They're replacing the song next year. Until then, Jabber and Jack is less trick-or-treat and more pumpkin after dark.
1: 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And I know it's the weekend. You don't want to hear about Monday yet, but we've got some exciting stuff coming.
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0: 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On the northbound side of 95, traffic slows 630 Courthouse Road, and that's going to take you all the way up toward the Occoquan and in toward the Springfield Interchange when you get from the Fairfax County Parkway. Southbound 95, traffic slows Lorton to 123, and then after that to Fredericksburg, you're going to be fine. Eastbound 66, there were two separate accidents between the Fairfax County Parkway and Route 50. I'm Allie Oakley with WFLS traffic.
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2: From the Rappahannock Electric Cooperative Weather Center. Slight chance for isolated showers tonight. Otherwise, partly cloudy skies. Lows around 65. Highs around 81 tomorrow. 67 tomorrow night. Mainly cloudy skies. High temperatures reaching up to 85 Sunday, with a slight chance of rain showers. Chance for storms, 79 on Monday. Right now, 83.
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I'm at Beat Up Radio on Instagram. A week from Monday, we're sending you to see Jason Aldean and Luke Bryan in Las Vegas. If you're not already, follow me on Instagram because that'll be the way to find out how to win first. Blame.

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2: He's a ranch hand in a pinch, man. 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

0: want my horse back.
1: 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More on that next.
2: Let's go, girls.

0: 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Pumpkin spice is everywhere. Halloween decorations are up. Somebody you know already said, I can't wait for sweater weather. Like, calm down, Brenda. It's still 78 degrees in most parts of the country. I'm in straight up fall denial. Like, I'm wearing shorts until my knees file a complaint. I'm grilling. I'm sitting outside. And I refuse to acknowledge any decorative gourd until the calendar forces me to. So enjoy this last weekend of summer, because on Tuesday, apparently, we all have to start pretending cinnamon is a personality.
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Brian's on the show with us all next week. He dropped a new album today called Signs. Give it a listen. Yes, it's got your fun. You know, you don't have to have a large vocabulary type Luke Bryan songs, but there's also some with some serious depth that I think you will really appreciate.

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